0: Kees in de ochtend. 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
1: 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But I don't know about that. There's many times that we've loved and we've shared love and made love. It doesn't seem to me like it's enough.

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And school's out early, and soon we'll be learning. And the lesson today is how to die. And

0: 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Je luistert naar Forever 49, Celebrating Life.
1: Dear darling, surprised to hear from me. Bet you're sitting, drinking coffee, yawning sleepily.